Well, thank you.

Yeah, you're right. Johnny Winter doing Hideaway. And then before that, Rory Gallagher did Jack Knife Beat.

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1: Oh, good, good. I like to hear that. Good. Community service.
0: Black Moe, I'm on my way.
1: Well, he'll be ready to see you when you arrive.

Christmas, that's what they all used to say. Come here and whisper, love is a joyous life.

Okay, Jelly Roll Morton. There you go, the great Jelly Roll Morton. And if you don't know who Jelly Roll is, I know a lot of you noticed New Orleans music history. He was quite an important, another important person in New Orleans music history.

Support for WWOZ comes from the Ella Project, a New Orleans pro bono organization working with artists, musicians, and grassroots nonprofits, now presenting Rampart, a guide to musician readiness and estate planning. More information at ellanola.org/rampart.